0: Risk of a thunderstorm late this evening and overnight. Hazy, low 18. Saturday, a mix of sun and cloud with 30% chance of showers early in the morning. Clearing in the morning. Risk of a thunderstorm early in the morning. Hazy, high 32, Humidex 40, UV index 9, or very high. Saturday night, partly cloudy. 30% chance of showers late in the evening and overnight with risk of a thunderstorm. Hazy, low 20, Sunday sunny. High 38, Sunday night clear, low 20. Monday sunny, high 35. Monday night clear, low 16. Tuesday sunny, high 31. Tuesday night clear, low 14.
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I took what I needed, but I sure left lots still hanging. But I figured I'd get it come the weekend.

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0: From the CJ Radio Weather Center, here's the forecast for Swan River and Dauphin. Tonight, clear early this evening, then partly cloudy with 30% chance of showers late this evening and overnight. Risk of a thunderstorm late this evening and overnight, hazy, low 18. Saturday, a mix of sun and cloud with 30% chance of showers early in the morning. Clearing in the morning, risk of a thunderstorm early in the morning, hazy, high 32, humidex 40, UV index 9, or very high. Saturday night, partly cloudy. 30% chance of showers late in the evening and overnight with risk of a thunderstorm. Hazy, low 20, Sunday sunny. High 38, Sunday night clear, low 20. Monday sunny, high 35. Monday night clear, low 16. Tuesday sunny, high 31. Tuesday night clear, low 14.
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0: From the CJ Radio Weather Center, here's the forecast for Swan River and Dauphin. Tonight, clear early this evening, then partly cloudy with 30% chance of showers late this evening and overnight. Risk of a thunderstorm late this evening and overnight, hazy, low 18. Saturday, a mix of sun and cloud with 30% chance of showers early in the morning. Clearing in the morning, risk of a thunderstorm early in the morning, hazy, high 32, humidex 40, UV index 9, or very high. Saturday night, partly cloudy. 30% chance of showers late in the evening and overnight with risk of a thunderstorm. Hazy, low 20, Sunday sunny, high 38, Sunday night clear, low 20. Monday sunny, high 35, Monday night clear, low 16, Tuesday sunny, high 31, Tuesday night clear, low 14.
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0: From the CJ Radio Weather Center, here's the forecast for Swan River and Dauphin. Tonight, clear early this evening, then partly cloudy with 30% chance of showers late this evening and overnight. Risk of a thunderstorm late this evening and overnight, hazy, low 18. Saturday, a mix of sun and cloud with 30% chance of showers early in the morning. Clearing in the morning, risk of a thunderstorm early in the morning, hazy, high 32, Humidex 40, UV index 9, or very high. Saturday night, partly cloudy. 30% chance of showers late in the evening and overnight with risk of a thunderstorm. Hazy, low 20, Sunday sunny, high 38, Sunday night clear, low 20. Monday sunny, high 35, Monday night clear, low 16, Tuesday sunny, high 31, Tuesday night clear, low 14.
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It was a home run when the game was tied, a pickup truck when I could drive, one pink line when Katie said I'm late. It was a passing grade, a pretty girl, all the money in the world. What mattered then kept changing every day.

carriage is a 4x4 400 horse Chevrolet.

0: From the CJ Radio Weather Center, here's the forecast for Swan River and Dauphin. Tonight, clear early this evening, then partly cloudy with 30% chance of showers late this evening and overnight. Risk of a thunderstorm late this evening and overnight, hazy, low 18. Saturday, a mix of sun and cloud with 30% chance of showers early in the morning. Clearing in the morning, risk of a thunderstorm early in the morning, hazy, high 32, Humidex 40, UV index 9, or very high. Saturday night, partly cloudy. 30% chance of showers late in the evening and overnight with risk of a thunderstorm. Hazy, low 20, Sunday sunny, high 38, Sunday night clear, low 20. Monday sunny, high 35, Monday night clear, low 16, Tuesday sunny, high 31, Tuesday night clear, low 14.
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0: From the CJ Radio Weather Center, here's the forecast for Swan River and Dauphin. Tonight, clear early this evening, then partly cloudy with 30% chance of showers late this evening and overnight. Risk of a thunderstorm late this evening and overnight, hazy, low 18. Saturday, a mix of sun and cloud with 30% chance of showers early in the morning. Clearing in the morning, risk of a thunderstorm early in the morning, hazy, high 32, Humidex 40, UV index 9, or very high. Saturday night, partly cloudy. 30% chance of showers late in the evening and overnight with risk of a thunderstorm. Hazy, low 20, Sunday sunny, high 38, Sunday night clear, low 20. Monday sunny, high 35, Monday night clear, low 16, Tuesday sunny, high 31, Tuesday night clear, low 14.
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0: From the CJ Radio Weather Center, here's the forecast for Swan River and Dauphin. Tonight, clear early this evening, then partly cloudy with 30% chance of showers late this evening and overnight. Risk of a thunderstorm late this evening and overnight, hazy, low 18. Saturday, a mix of sun and cloud with 30% chance of showers early in the morning. Clearing in the morning, risk of a thunderstorm early in the morning, hazy, high 32, humidex 40, UV index 9, or very high. Saturday night, partly cloudy. 30% chance of showers late in the evening and overnight with risk of a thunderstorm. Hazy, low 20, Sunday sunny, high 38, Sunday night clear, low 20. Monday sunny, high 35, Monday night clear, low 16, Tuesday sunny, high 31, Tuesday night clear, low 14.
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1: From the CJ Radio Weather Center, here's the forecast for Swan River and Dauphin. Tonight, clear early this evening, then partly cloudy with 30% chance of showers late this evening and overnight. Risk of a thunderstorm late this evening and overnight, hazy, low 18. Saturday, a mix of sun and cloud with 30% chance of showers early in the morning. Clearing in the morning, risk of a thunderstorm early in the morning, hazy, high 32, Humidex 40, UV index 9, or very high. Saturday night, partly cloudy. 30% chance of showers late in the evening and overnight with risk of a thunderstorm. Hazy, low 20, Sunday sunny. High 38, Sunday night clear, low 20. Monday sunny, high 35. Monday night clear, low 16. Tuesday sunny, high 31. Tuesday night clear, low 14.
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0: From the CJ Radio Weather Center, here's the forecast for Swan River and Dauphin. Tonight, clear early this evening, then partly cloudy with 30% chance of showers late this evening and overnight. Risk of a thunderstorm late this evening and overnight, hazy, low 18. Saturday, a mix of sun and cloud with 30% chance of showers early in the morning. Clearing in the morning, risk of a thunderstorm early in the morning, hazy, high 32, Humidex 40, UV index 9, or very high. Saturday night, partly cloudy. 30% chance of showers late in the evening and overnight with risk of a thunderstorm. Hazy, low 20, Sunday sunny, high 38, Sunday night clear, low 20. Monday sunny, high 35, Monday night clear, low 16, Tuesday sunny, high 31, Tuesday night clear, low 14.
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0: From the CJ Radio Weather Center, here's the forecast for Swan River and Dauphin. Tonight, clear early this evening, then partly cloudy with 30% chance of showers late this evening and overnight. Risk of a thunderstorm late this evening and overnight, hazy, low 18. Saturday, a mix of sun and cloud with 30% chance of showers early in the morning. Clearing in the morning, risk of a thunderstorm early in the morning, hazy, high 32, humidex 40, UV index 9, or very high. Saturday night, partly cloudy. 30% chance of showers late in the evening and overnight with risk of a thunderstorm. Hazy, low 20, Sunday sunny, high 38, Sunday night clear, low 20. Monday sunny, high 35, Monday night clear, low 16, Tuesday sunny, high 31, Tuesday night clear, low 14.
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0: good looking thing, you. 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

0: From the CJ Radio Weather Center, here is the forecast for Swan River and Dauphin. Tonight, partly cloudy with 30% chance of showers and risk of a severe thunderstorm. Hazy, low 18. Saturday, a mix of sun and cloud with 30% chance of showers early in the morning and risk of a thunderstorm. Clearing in the morning, hazy, high 32, humidex 40, UV index 9 or very high. Saturday night, partly cloudy, 30% chance of showers late in the evening and overnight with risk of a thunderstorm. Hazy, low 20. Sunday sunny, high 38. Sunday night, clear, low 20. Monday sunny, high 35. Monday night, clear, low 16. Tuesday sunny, high 31. Tuesday night, clear, low 14.
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0: From the CJ Radio Weather Center, here is the forecast for Swan River and Dauphin. Tonight, partly cloudy with 30% chance of showers and risk of a severe thunderstorm. Hazy, low 18. Saturday, a mix of sun and cloud with 30% chance of showers early in the morning and risk of a thunderstorm. Clearing in the morning, hazy, high 32, humidex 40, UV index 9 or very high. Saturday night, partly cloudy, 30% chance of showers late in the evening and overnight with risk of a thunderstorm. Hazy, low 20. Sunday, sunny, high 38. Sunday night, clear, low 20. Monday, sunny, high 35. Monday night, clear, low 16. Tuesday, sunny, high 31. Tuesday night, clear, low 14.
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0: From the CJ Radio Weather Center, here is the forecast for Swan River and Dauphin. Tonight, partly cloudy with 30% chance of showers and risk of a severe thunderstorm. Hazy, low 18. Saturday, a mix of sun and cloud with 30% chance of showers early in the morning and risk of a thunderstorm. Clearing in the morning, hazy, high 32, humidex 40, UV index 9 or very high. Saturday night, partly cloudy, 30% chance of showers late in the evening and overnight with risk of a thunderstorm. Hazy, low 20. Sunday sunny, high 38. Sunday night, clear, low 20. Monday sunny, high 35. Monday night, clear, low 16. Tuesday sunny, high 31. Tuesday night, clear, low 14.
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0: the CJ Radio Weather Center, here is the forecast for Swan River and Dauphin. Tonight, partly cloudy with 30% chance of showers and risk of a severe thunderstorm. Hazy, low 18. Saturday, a mix of sun and cloud with 30% chance of showers early in the morning and risk of a thunderstorm. Clearing in the morning, hazy, high 32, humidex 40, UV index 9 or very high. Saturday night, partly cloudy, 30% chance of showers late in the evening and overnight with risk of a thunderstorm. Hazy, low 20. Sunday sunny, high 38. Sunday night, clear, low 20. Monday sunny, high 35. Monday night, clear, low 16. Tuesday sunny, high 31. Tuesday night, clear, low 14.
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0: from the CJ Radio Weather Center. Here's the forecast for Swan River and Dauphin. Tonight, showers with risk of a severe thunderstorm. Hazy, low 18. Saturday, a few showers ending in the morning, then clearing. Risk of a thunderstorm early in the morning. Hazy, high 32. Humidex 40. UV index 9 are very high. Saturday night, partly cloudy. 30% chance of showers late in the evening and overnight with risk of a thunderstorm. Hazy, low 20. Sunday, sunny. High 38. Sunday night, clear. Low 20. Monday, sunny. High 35. Monday night, clear. Low 16. Tuesday, sunny. High 31. Tuesday night, clear. Low 14.
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Where you been, he says. Oh, let me see now, a couple of places. I've been to Reno, Chicago, Fargo, Minnesota, Buffalo, Toronto, Windsor, South Dakota, Wichita, Tulsa,

This truck driver turned around again to me and said, "Look, buddy, if you ain't Hank Snow, don't you ever shut up." And I says, "Louisville, Nashville, Knoxville, Omaha, New York, Newark, Costa Rica, Utah, Montreal, Springfield, Bakersfield, Shreveport, Hagen, Sac, Cadillac, Fonzalac, Devonport, Idaho, Mexico, Argentina, Damantina, Pasadena, Casadena. See what I mean, Jack? I've been everywhere, man. I've been everywhere, man. Across the desert."

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I'm kind of getting sick and tired of you talking about all these United States cities and towns. I'm a Canadian truck driver, and I want to hear a little bit of the North Country for a change. Well, I said, there's always North Bay and heading up into Northern Ontario to places like Temagamine, New Liskeard, Haileybury, Cobalt, Timmins, Ansonville, Kirkland Lake, Cochrane, Kappus, Casing, Hearst, Geraldton, Beardsmore, and the Lakehead. And heading from Nipigon down 17 into Scriber, Maryland.

0: Well, this truck driver looked at me again and he said, don't you know nothing about the Maritimes at all, boy? Yeah. He had the audacity to ask me, of course, you Newfoundlanders wouldn't understand that word. That's a big word I learned in Skinner's Pond School, Prince Edward Island. Didn't really mean that, you know, but I had to say it anyhow. Yeah, he says, don't you know nothing about the Maritimes? I said, look, buddy, I can tell by the big spuds in the back of your rig. You must be a spud picker from Prince Edward Island. I can tell you that much about the Maritimes. You must be friends with them there blue nosers from Nova Scotia and the New Brunswick heron soakers. Not to mention anything, of course, about them squid-jigging lads from over Newfoundland. Now, the run of the towns in the Maritimes goes like this, babe. There's Moncton, Chatham, St. John, Hamilton, Grand Falls, Sackville, Newcastle, Fredericton, Charlottetown, Summerside, Lace Bay, Annapolis, Spring Hill, Sydney, Mineston, Glasgow, Antigonish, Windsor, Truro, Gander, Bonavista, St. John's, Stornoverport, Quarter Bass, and Mr. I've been everywhere, man. Cross the desert, spear, man. I breathe the mountains there, man. But there's just one place I haven't been. Tramp on the gas and roller, man. Soon we're gonna be there, man. Soon we're gonna be there.
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0: From the CJ Radio Weather Center, here's the forecast for Swan River and Dauphin. Tonight, showers with risk of a severe thunderstorm. Hazy, low 18. Saturday, a few showers ending in the morning, then clearing. Risk of a thunderstorm early in the morning. Hazy, high 32. Humidex 40. UV index 9 are very high. Saturday night, partly cloudy. 30% chance of showers late in the evening and overnight with risk of a thunderstorm. Hazy, low 20. Sunday, sunny. High 38. Sunday night, clear. Low 20. Monday, sunny. High 35. Monday night, clear. Low 16. Tuesday, sunny. High 31. Tuesday night, clear. Low 14.
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0: From the CJ Radio Weather Center, here's the forecast for Swan River and Dauphin. Tonight, showers with risk of a severe thunderstorm. Hazy, low 18. Saturday, a few showers ending in the morning, then clearing. Risk of a thunderstorm early in the morning. Hazy, high 32. Humidex 40. UV index 9 are very high. Saturday night, partly cloudy. 30% chance of showers late in the evening and overnight with risk of a thunderstorm. Hazy, low 20. Sunday, sunny. High 38. Sunday night, clear. Low 20. Monday, sunny. High 35. Monday night, clear. Low 16. Tuesday, sunny. High 31. Tuesday night, clear. Low 14.
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0: From the CJ Radio Weather Center, here's the forecast for Swan River and Dauphin. Tonight, showers with risk of a severe thunderstorm. Hazy, low 18. Saturday, a few showers ending in the morning, then clearing. Risk of a thunderstorm early in the morning. Hazy, high 32. Humidex 40. UV index 9 or very high. Saturday night, partly cloudy. 30% chance of showers late in the evening and overnight with risk of a thunderstorm. Hazy, low 20. Sunday, sunny. High 38. Sunday night, clear. Low 20. Monday, sunny. High 35. Monday night, clear. Low 16. Tuesday, sunny. High 31. Tuesday night, clear. Low 14.
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0: From the CJ Radio Weather Center, here's the forecast for Swan River and Dauphin. Tonight, showers with risk of a severe thunderstorm. Hazy, low 18. Saturday, a few showers ending in the morning, then clearing. Risk of a thunderstorm early in the morning. Hazy, high 32. Humidex 40. UV index 9 or very high. Saturday night, partly cloudy. 30% chance of showers late in the evening and overnight with risk of a thunderstorm. Hazy, low 20. Sunday, sunny. High 38. Sunday night, clear. Low 20. Monday, sunny. High 35. Monday night, clear. Low 16. Tuesday, sunny. High 31. Tuesday night, clear. Low 14.
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1: From the CJ Radio Weather Center, here's the forecast for Swan River and Dauphin. Tonight, showers with risk of a severe thunderstorm. Hazy, low 18. Saturday, a few showers ending in the morning, then clearing. Risk of a thunderstorm early in the morning. Hazy, high 32. Humidex 40. UV index 9 are very high. Saturday night, partly cloudy. 30% chance of showers late in the evening and overnight with risk of a thunderstorm. Hazy, low 20. Sunday, sunny. High 38, Sunday night clear, low 20, Monday sunny. High 35, Monday night clear, low 16, Tuesday sunny. High 31, Tuesday night clear, low 14.
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0: From the CJ Radio Weather Center, here is the forecast for Swan River and Dauphin. Today, a few showers ending early this morning, then clearing. Risk of a thunderstorm early this morning, high 32, humidex 40, UV index 9, or very high. Tonight, clear, becoming partly cloudy this evening. Risk of a thunderstorm late this evening and overnight, low 20. Sunday, clearing in the morning, high 36, humidex 45, UV index 9, or very high. Sunday night, cloudy periods with 30% chance of showers. Low, 23. Monday, sunny. High, 33. Monday night, clear. Low, 16. Tuesday, a mix of sun and cloud. High, 28. Tuesday night, cloudy. Low, 16.
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0: From the CJ Radio Weather Center, here is the forecast for Swan River and Dauphin. Today, a few showers ending early this morning, then clearing. Risk of a thunderstorm early this morning, high 32, humidex 40, UV index 9 or very high. Tonight, clear, becoming partly cloudy this evening. Risk of a thunderstorm late this evening and overnight, low 20. Sunday, clearing in the morning, high 36, humidex 45, UV index 9 or very high. Sunday night, cloudy periods with 30% chance of showers. Low 23, Monday sunny, high 33. Monday night, clear, low 16. Tuesday, a mix of sun and cloud, high 28. Tuesday night, cloudy, low 16.
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0: From the CJ Radio Weather Center, here is the forecast for Swan River and Dauphin today. A few showers ending early this morning, then clearing. Risk of a thunderstorm early this morning. High 32, Humidex 40, UV index 9, or very high. Tonight, clear, becoming partly cloudy this evening. Risk of a thunderstorm late this evening and overnight, low 20. Sunday, clearing in the morning, high 36, Humidex 45, UV index 9, or very high. Sunday night, cloudy periods with 30% chance of showers. Low 23, Monday sunny, high 33. Monday night, clear, low 16. Tuesday, a mix of sun and cloud, high 28. Tuesday night, cloudy, low 16.
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0: From the CJ Radio Weather Center, here is the forecast for Swan River and Dauphin today. A few showers ending early this morning, then clearing. Risk of a thunderstorm early this morning. High 32, humidex 40, UV index 9, or very high. Tonight, clear, becoming partly cloudy this evening. Risk of a thunderstorm late this evening and overnight, low 20. Sunday, clearing in the morning, high 36, humidex 45, UV index 9 are very high. Sunday night, cloudy periods with 30% chance of showers, low 23. Monday, sunny, high 33. Monday night, clear, low 16. Tuesday, a mix of sun and cloud, high 28. Tuesday night, cloudy, low 16.
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0: From the CJ Radio Weather Center, here is the forecast for Swan River and Dauphin today. A few showers ending early this morning, then clearing. Risk of a thunderstorm early this morning. High 32, humidex 40, UV index 9, or very high. Tonight, clear, becoming partly cloudy this evening. Risk of a thunderstorm late this evening and overnight, low 20. Sunday, clearing in the morning, high 36, humidex 45, UV index 9, or very high. Sunday night, cloudy periods with 30% chance of showers, low 23. Monday, sunny, high 33. Monday night, clear, low 16. Tuesday, a mix of sun and cloud, high 28. Tuesday night, cloudy, low 16.
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0: They are counting on you to get them there. To the lake. 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A message from Manitoba Public Insurance.
1: 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They called him crazy.

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0: From the CJ Radio Weather Center, here is the forecast for Swan River and Dauphin today. A few showers ending early this morning, then clearing. Risk of a thunderstorm early this morning. High 32, humidex 40, UV index 9, or very high. Tonight, clear, becoming partly cloudy this evening. Risk of a thunderstorm late this evening and overnight, low 20. Sunday, clearing in the morning, high 36, humidex 45, UV index 9 are very high. Sunday night, cloudy periods with 30% chance of showers, low 23. Monday, sunny, high 33. Monday night, clear, low 16. Tuesday, a mix of sun and cloud, high 28. Tuesday night, cloudy, low 16.
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my heart in that downtown bar. And I ain't trying to rush and mess this up. Don't want to move too quick, but this feels like it. So what you say we head on out to that old farmhouse you always talk about?

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0: From the CJ Radio Weather Center, here is the forecast for Swan River and Dauphin today. A few showers ending early this morning, then clearing. Risk of a thunderstorm early this morning. High 32, Humidex 40, UV index 9, or very high. Tonight, clear, becoming partly cloudy this evening. Risk of a thunderstorm late this evening and overnight, low 20. Sunday, clearing in the morning, high 36, Humidex 45, UV index 9, or very high. Sunday night, cloudy periods with 30% chance of showers. Low 23, Monday sunny, high 33. Monday night, clear, low 16. Tuesday, a mix of sun and cloud, high 28. Tuesday night, cloudy, low 16.
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0: From the CJ Radio Weather Center, here is the forecast for Swan River and Dauphin today. A few showers ending early this morning, then clearing. Risk of a thunderstorm early this morning. High 32, humidex 40, UV index 9, very high. Tonight, clear, becoming partly cloudy this evening. Risk of a thunderstorm late this evening and overnight, low 20. Sunday, clearing in the morning, high 36, humidex 45, UV index 9 are very high. Sunday night, cloudy periods with 30% chance of showers, low 23. Monday, sunny, high 33. Monday night, clear, low 16. Tuesday, a mix of sun and cloud, high 28. Tuesday night, cloudy, low 16.
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0: From the CJ Radio Weather Center, here is the forecast for Swan River and Dauphin today. A few showers ending early this morning, then clearing. Risk of a thunderstorm early this morning. High 32, Humidex 40, UV index 9, or very high. Tonight, clear, becoming partly cloudy this evening. Risk of a thunderstorm late this evening and overnight, low 20. Sunday, clearing in the morning, high 36, Humidex 45, UV index 9, or very high. Sunday night, cloudy periods with 30% chance of showers. Low 23, Monday sunny, high 33. Monday night, clear, low 16. Tuesday, a mix of sun and cloud, high 28. Tuesday night, cloudy, low 16.
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0: They are counting on you to get them there. 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Slow down. A message from Manitoba Public Insurance.
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0: From the CJ Radio Weather Center, here is the forecast for Swan River and Dauphin today. A few showers ending early this morning, then clearing. Risk of a thunderstorm early this morning. High 32, humidex 40, UV index 9, or very high. Tonight, clear, becoming partly cloudy this evening. Risk of a thunderstorm late this evening and overnight, low 20. Sunday, clearing in the morning, high 36, humidex 45, UV index 9 are very high. Sunday night, cloudy periods with 30% chance of showers, low 23. Monday, sunny, high 33. Monday night, clear, low 16. Tuesday, a mix of sun and cloud, high 28. Tuesday night, cloudy, low 16.
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0: From the CJ Radio Weather Center, here is the forecast for Swan River and Dauphin today. A few showers ending early this morning, then clearing. Risk of a thunderstorm early this morning. High 32, humidex 40, UV index 9, or very high. Tonight, clear, becoming partly cloudy this evening. Risk of a thunderstorm late this evening and overnight, low 20. Sunday, clearing in the morning, high 36, humidex 45, UV index 9 are very high. Sunday night, cloudy periods with 30% chance of showers, low 23. Monday, sunny, high 33. Monday night, clear, low 16. Tuesday, a mix of sun and cloud, high 28. Tuesday night, cloudy, low 16.
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I can't make you stay. I broke your heart

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0: From the CJ Radio Weather Center, here is the forecast for Swan River and Dauphin today. A few showers ending early this morning, then clearing. Risk of a thunderstorm early this morning. High 32, Humidex 40, UV index 9, or very high. Tonight, clear, becoming partly cloudy this evening. Risk of a thunderstorm late this evening and overnight, low 20. Sunday, clearing in the morning, high 36, Humidex 45, UV index 9, or very high. Sunday night, cloudy periods with 30% chance of showers. Low 23, Monday sunny, high 33. Monday night, clear, low 16. Tuesday, a mix of sun and cloud, high 28. Tuesday night, cloudy, low 16.
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From the CJ Radio Weather Center, here is the forecast for Swan River and Dauphin today. A few showers ending early this morning, then clearing. Risk of a thunderstorm early this morning. High 32, Humidex 40, UV index 9, or very high. Tonight, clear, becoming partly cloudy this evening. Risk of a thunderstorm late this evening and overnight, low 20. Sunday, clearing in the morning, high 36, Humidex 40.

0: 5, UV index 9 are very high. Sunday night, cloudy periods with 30% chance of showers. Low 23, Monday sunny. High 33, Monday night clear, low 16. Tuesday, a mix of sun and cloud. High 28, Tuesday night cloudy, low 16.
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0: From the CJ Radio Weather Center, here is the forecast for Swan River and Dauphin today. A few showers ending early this morning, then clearing. Risk of a thunderstorm early this morning. High 32, humidex 40, UV index 9, or very high. Tonight, clear, becoming partly cloudy this evening. Risk of a thunderstorm late this evening and overnight, low 20. Sunday, clearing in the morning, high 36, humidex 45, UV index 9, or very high. Sunday night, cloudy periods with 30% chance of showers. Low 23, Monday sunny, high 33. Monday night, clear, low 16. Tuesday, a mix of sun and cloud, high 28. Tuesday night, cloudy, low 16.
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with the choices he's made. 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

0: from the CJ Radio Weather Center. Here is the forecast for Swan River and Dauphin. Today, sunny. High 32, humidex 40, UV index 9, or very high. Tonight, clear. Becoming partly cloudy this evening. Risk of a thunderstorm late this evening and overnight, low 20. Sunday, clearing in the morning. High 36, humidex 45, UV index 9, or very high. Sunday night, cloudy periods with 30% chance of showers. Low 23. Monday, sunny. High 33. Monday night, clear. Low 16. Tuesday, a mix of sun and cloud. High 28. Tuesday night, cloudy. Low 16.
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2: 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Even though we kicked out the party because we both hate everything.

0: from the CJ Radio Weather Center. Here is the forecast for Swan River and Dauphin. Today, sunny. High 32, humidex 40, UV index 9, or very high, tonight clear, becoming partly cloudy this evening. Risk of a thunderstorm late this evening and overnight, low 20. Sunday, clearing in the morning. High 36, humidex 45, UV index 9, or very high. Sunday night, cloudy periods with 30% chance of showers. Low 23. Monday, sunny. High 33. Monday night, clear. Low 16. Tuesday, a mix of sun and cloud. High 28. Tuesday night, cloudy. Low 16.
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think of something pretty quick. I just reached out and kicked old Green Tea right in the knee. Wait, let us scream, never curl your hair. But before he could move, I grabbed me a chair and said, watch him, folks, this is a pretty dangerous man. I said, you may not know it, but this man's a spy. He's an undercover agent for the FBI. He's been sent down here to infiltrate the Ku Klux Klan. But he was still been over, old

0: the CJ Radio Weather Center, here is the forecast for Swan River and Dauphin. Today, sunny. High 32, humidex 40, UV index 9, or very high, tonight clear, becoming partly cloudy this evening. Risk of a thunderstorm late this evening and overnight, low 20. Sunday, clearing in the morning. High 36, humidex 45, UV index 9, or very high. Sunday night, cloudy periods with 30% chance of showers, low 23. Monday, sunny, high 33. Monday night, clear, low 16. Tuesday, a mix of sun and cloud, high 28. Tuesday night, cloudy, low 16.
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0: from the CJ Radio Weather Center. Here is the forecast for Swan River and Dauphin. Today, sunny. High 32, humidex 40, UV index 9, or very high. Tonight, clear. Becoming partly cloudy this evening. Risk of a thunderstorm late this evening and overnight, low 20. Sunday, clearing in the morning. High 36, humidex 45, UV index 9, or very high. Sunday night, cloudy periods with 30% chance of showers. Low 23. Monday, sunny. High 33. Monday night, clear. Low 16. Tuesday, a mix of sun and cloud. High 28. Tuesday night, cloudy. Low 16.
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0: They are counting on you to get them there. 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

0: from the CJ Radio Weather Center. Here is the forecast for Swan River and Dauphin. Today, sunny. High 32, humidex 40, UV index 9, or very high. Tonight, clear. Becoming partly cloudy this evening. Risk of a thunderstorm late this evening and overnight. Low 20. Sunday, clearing in the morning. High 36, humidex 45, UV index 9, or very high. Sunday night, cloudy periods with 30% chance of showers. Low 23. Monday, sunny. High 33. Monday night, clear. Low 16. Tuesday, a mix of sun and cloud. High 28. Tuesday night, cloudy. Low 16.
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0: They are counting on you to get them there, to the lake, to the game, to another summer memory. 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

0: from the CJ Radio Weather Center. Here is the forecast for Swan River and Dauphin. Today, sunny. High 32, humidex 40, UV index 9, or very high, tonight clear, becoming partly cloudy this evening. Risk of a thunderstorm late this evening and overnight, low 20. Sunday, clearing in the morning. High 36, humidex 45, UV index 9, or very high. Sunday night, cloudy periods with 30% chance of showers. Low 23. Monday sunny, high 33. Monday night clear, low 16. Tuesday, a mix of sun and cloud, high 28. Tuesday night cloudy, low 16.
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0: from the CJ Radio Weather Center. Here is the forecast for Swan River and Dauphin. Today, sunny. High 32, humidex 40, UV index 9, or very high. Tonight, clear. Becoming partly cloudy this evening. Risk of a thunderstorm late this evening and overnight, low 20. Sunday, clearing in the morning. High 36, humidex 45, UV index 9, or very high. Sunday night, cloudy periods with 30% chance of showers. Low 23. Monday, sunny. High 33. Monday night, clear. Low 16. Tuesday, a mix of sun and cloud. High 28. Tuesday night, cloudy. Low 16.
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0: They are counting on you to get them there. 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

0: from the CJ Radio Weather Center. Here is the forecast for Swan River and Dauphin. Today, sunny. High 32, Humidex 40, UV Index 9, or very high. Tonight, clear. Becoming partly cloudy this evening. Risk of a thunderstorm late this evening and overnight. Low 20. Sunday, clearing in the morning. High 36, Humidex 45, UV Index 9, or very high. Sunday night, cloudy periods with 30% chance of showers. Low 23. Monday, sunny. High 33. Monday night, clear. Low 16. Tuesday, a mix of sun and cloud. High 28. Tuesday night, cloudy. Low 16.
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0: From the CJ Radio Weather Center, here's the forecast for Swan River and Dauphin. Tonight, clear early this evening, then partly cloudy with 60% chance of showers late this evening and overnight. Risk of a thunderstorm late this evening and overnight, low 18. Sunday, a mix of sun and cloud, 60% chance of showers early in the morning with risk of a thunderstorm, high 36, Humidex 41, UV index 9, or very high. Sunday night, partly cloudy, 60% chance of showers overnight with risk of a thunderstorm, low 21. Monday, a mix of sun and cloud, high 32, Monday night clear, low 14. Tuesday, increasing cloudiness, high 29, Tuesday night cloudy, low 15. Wednesday, cloudy, high 27, Wednesday night cloudy periods, low 14.
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At 4:03 p.m. Central Daylight Time Saturday, Environment Canada has issued a tornado warning for Parkland, Manitoba. Extra care and attention should be exercised in and around the following localities: Swan Valley, Minnetonka's Bozeman, Duck Mountain, Camperville, Mossy River, and Adelbert. Environment Canada meteorologists are tracking a severe thunderstorm that is possibly producing a tornado. Damaging winds, large hail, and locally intense rainfall are also possible. Take cover immediately if threatening weather approaches. Please consult local media for more information. At 4:03 p.m. Central Daylight Time Saturday, Environment Canada has issued a marine tornado warning for Manitoba Lakes, Manitoba. Extra care and attention should be exercised in the following marine areas: Lake Winnipegosis. Environment Canada meteorologists are tracking a severe thunderstorm that is possibly producing a tornado. Damaging winds, large hail, and locally intense rainfall are also possible. Tornadoes are often wrapped in rain and may not be visible. Take cover immediately if threatening weather approaches.

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At 4:26 p.m. Central Daylight Time Saturday, Environment Canada has updated a tornado warning for Parkland and Interlake Manitoba. Extra care and attention should be exercised. The following localities are included in the warning: Mossy River, Ethelbert, Grand Rapids and Waterhen. Environment Canada meteorologists are tracking a severe thunderstorm that is possibly producing a tornado. Damaging winds, large hail and locally intense rainfall are also possible. Take cover immediately if threatening weather approaches. Please consult local media for more information.

0: From the CJ Radio Weather Center, here's the forecast for Swan River and Dauphin. Tonight, clear early this evening, then partly cloudy with 60% chance of showers late this evening and overnight. Risk of a thunderstorm late this evening and overnight, low 18. Sunday, a mix of sun and cloud, 60% chance of showers early in the morning with risk of a thunderstorm, high 36, humidex 41, UV index 9, or very high. Sunday night, partly cloudy, 60% chance of showers overnight with risk of a thunderstorm, low 21. Monday, a mix of sun and cloud, high 32, Monday night clear, low 14. Tuesday, increasing cloudiness, high 29, Tuesday night cloudy, low 15. Wednesday cloudy, high 27, Wednesday night cloudy periods, low 14.
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0: From the CJ Radio Weather Center, here's the forecast for Swan River and Dauphin. Tonight, partly cloudy with 60% chance of showers or thunderstorms and risk of a severe thunderstorm. Low 18. Sunday, a mix of sun and cloud. 60% chance of showers or thunderstorms early in the morning. High 36, Humidex 41, UV index 9, or very high. Sunday night, partly cloudy. 60% chance of showers overnight with risk of a thunderstorm. Low 21. Monday, a mix of sun and cloud. High 32. Monday night, clear. Low 14. Tuesday, increasing cloudiness. High 29. Tuesday night, cloudy. Low 15. Wednesday, cloudy. High 27. Wednesday night, cloudy periods. Low 14.
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At 5:05 p.m. Central Daylight Time Saturday, Environment Canada has updated a tornado warning for Parkland and Interlake, Manitoba. Extra care and attention should be exercised. The following localities are included in the warning: Lakeshore, Mossy River, Ethelbert, Grand Rapids and Waterhen. Environment Canada meteorologists are tracking a severe thunderstorm that is possibly producing a tornado. Damaging winds, large hail and locally intense rainfall are also possible. 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

0: From the CJ Radio Weather Center, here's the forecast for Swan River and Dauphin. Tonight, partly cloudy with 60% chance of showers or thunderstorms and risk of a severe thunderstorm. Low 18. Sunday, a mix of sun and cloud. 60% chance of showers or thunderstorms early in the morning. High 36, Humidex 41, UV index 9, or very high. Sunday night, partly cloudy. 60% chance of showers overnight with risk of a thunderstorm. Low 21. Monday, a mix of sun and cloud. High 32. Monday night, clear. Low 14. Tuesday, increasing cloudiness. High 29. Tuesday night, cloudy. Low 15. Wednesday, cloudy. High 27. Wednesday night, cloudy periods. Low 14.
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At 5:41 p.m. Central Daylight Time Saturday, Environment Canada has updated a tornado warning for Parkland, Manitoba. Extra care and attention should be exercised. The following localities are included in the warning: McCreary, St. Rose, Alonza, Lakeshore, Mossy River and Adelbert. Environment Canada meteorologists are tracking a severe thunderstorm that is possibly producing a tornado. Damaging winds, large hail and locally intense rainfall are also possible. Take cover immediately if threatening weather approaches. Please consult local media for more information.

0: A mix of sun and cloud, high 32. Monday night, clear, low 14. Tuesday, increasing cloudiness, high 29. Tuesday night, cloudy, low 15. Wednesday, cloudy, high 27. Wednesday night, cloudy periods, low 14.
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4: Good Saturday evening and welcome to the CJ Radio Classic Country and Old Show. I'm Adam T. Thanks for joining me. And, well, it is summertime and we are either camping or we're cruising around town, going for a nice little drive somewhere, maybe getting some ice cream, maybe planning on going for a walk or something. Maybe, you've got those what are they called? Earbuds? I'm still good old headphones. But for Father's Day, I got earbuds. And I don't know, maybe I ticked off my neighbors a little bit because I was out cutting my grass. And, I mean, I was kind of just singing along with the songs that were in my earbuds. I never had earbuds before, okay? So these were new to me. And I'm singing along to all the songs. And then all of a sudden I see them look out and they close their windows and doors. So was I singing over the sound of the lawnmower? Not overly sure. But the one of the songs I was singing was this one here from the Beach Boys, a little Bob Ann.
5: Bob Ann.

Yeah.

a double shot there of the Beach Boys. And you know what? I know last week was supposed to be the double shot week because it was the second weekend. But you know what? Because I was sick and I took the time off, I didn't get to do that. So, you know what? I'm going to make this weekend the double shot weekend as, you know, my way of saying I'm sorry I was sick. And now I'm back. I'm here. So let's rock and roll. I've got a double shot now of the Beatles with some money and back in the USS, back in the US, back in the USSR.

Rocking USSR there from the Beatles. And when you hear that plane going on there, doesn't it sound like you just want to go on a nice vacation somewhere, just fly somewhere and, you know, enjoy a nice vacation? That's what I think about when I hear it. Anyway, Mike Love of the Beach Boys actually helped write that song a little bit. And again, just like with Brian Wilson, he did not get any writing credits for it. Yeah, the rock and roll and some of the writers and musicians through the years really, you know, screwed over Mike Love. You know, just sometimes you'd, you know, if you're writing any part of a song, you're supposed to get writing credits. Well, they don't see it that way back then. So it was like, no, this was a Paul McCartney and John Lennon song. But no, Mike Love actually helped write that one a little bit. Well, here's one from Barrett Strong that the Beatles covered. This one here is...

Beautiful shot of the Beatles right there on the CJ Radio Classic Country and Oldies Show. That was the Beatles covering Money from Barrett Strong and Back in the USSR. I'm going to take you down to some real old classic country here with good old Hank Williams. He's got the honky-tonk blues, but he's also asking the question, why don't you love me like you used to do?

Hank Williams right there, the Honky Tonk Blues, and Why Don't You Love Me Like You Used To Do. Yeah, you can still hear that little bit of growl into my throat. It's like a, yeah, my vocal cords really aren't in a blender anymore, but yeah, it's still getting a little hard here to talk. So let's just play some more music. Mo Bandy, Too Old to Die Young, and I Just Started Hating Cheating Songs Today.

0: From the CJ Radio Weather Center, here's the forecast for Swan River and Dauphin. Tonight, partly cloudy with 60% chance of showers or thunderstorms and risk of a severe thunderstorm. Low 18. Sunday, a mix of sun and cloud. 60% chance of showers or thunderstorms early in the morning. High 36, Humidex 41, UV index 9, or very high. Sunday night, partly cloudy, 60% chance of showers overnight with risk of a thunderstorm. Low 21, Monday, a mix of sun and cloud. High 32, Monday night, clear. Low 14, Tuesday, increasing cloudiness. High 29, Tuesday night, cloudy. Low 15, Wednesday, cloudy. High 27, Wednesday night, cloudy periods. Low 14.
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2: 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Thanks for joining me tonight. Well, we are now into the second half hour, and we're going to kick things off with Big Joe Turner with Flip, Flop, and Fly, and one of my favorites, hopefully it's one of yours too, Corrine Corrina.

0: Joe Turner, Flip, Flop and Fly, and Karina Karina. On the way, you know, we could do some dances right now.
1: Yeah.
0: I mean, unless you did the actual flip, flop, and fly. I'd like to see that, though. I got Chubby Checker on the way with Let's Twist Again. But first, if we're going to twist again, let's at least twist first. Here.

Chubby Checker right there with double shots of some twisting music. Let's Twist Again and The Twist, the one that started off for him. Of course, The Twist was actually around in the late 50s, done by Hank Ballard, but it just didn't take off. No, the world just was not ready for The Twist. Nope. So it stuck on the shelf there for a couple years, and then Chubby Checker got a hold of it and never looked back. Took it and ran. Coming up, I got Paul Anka with Diana. But first, put your head on my shoulder. Well, don't. That might be a little weird. But here's the song.

Oh, Diana, and put your head on my shoulder. Maybe that's what he was saying. He was like, oh, Diana, put your head on my shoulder. I don't know. Coming up, I've got some classic country from Asleep at the Wheel with an old Hank Williams song, a little jambalaya, crawfish, paella on the bayou. That's right. But first, before we start making that jambalaya, let's head on down for some barbecue at the House of Blue Lights.

Jambalaya and the House of Blue Lights from Asleep at the Wheel on this Double Shot weekend. Buddy Holly's going to finish off this first hour of the Double Shot with Every Day and a Little Party Song. Let's rave on!

0: every day from Buddy Holly here on the CCO. 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
1: From the CJ Radio Weather Center, here's the forecast for Swan River and Dauphin. Tonight, partly cloudy with 60% chance of showers or thunderstorms and risk of a severe thunderstorm. Low 18. Sunday, a mix of sun and cloud. 60% chance of showers or thunderstorms early in the morning. High 36, humidex 41, UV index 9, or very high. Sunday night, partly cloudy, 60% chance of showers overnight with risk of a thunderstorm. Low 21, Monday, a mix of sun and cloud. High 32, Monday night, clear. Low 14, Tuesday, increasing cloudiness. High 29, Tuesday night, cloudy. Low 15, Wednesday, cloudy. High 27, Wednesday night, cloudy periods. Low 14.
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4: They are counting on you to get them there, to the lake, to the game, to another summer memory. But the faster you go, the less control you have. When something unexpected happens, those few clicks over the posted speed limit can turn close calls into deadly ones. The moments that become memories start with getting there safely. Slow down. A message from Manitoba Public Insurance.
0: And we are rocking and rolling into hour two here of the CJ Radio Classic Country Roller Show and some great Canadian music from a beautiful Canadian lady, Anne Murray, right now with a little Daydream Believer.